Yeah. Watch yourself out there, little cuz. Respect the game, and the game will respect you back. I always told you that. Check out this verse.

0: Check it out, bro. 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
1: Somehow, every day, reach out to someone you know. 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Reach out to someone at a checker stand that you don't know and talk about it. Put it out there.

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Tell you the truth. 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
1: 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Who has files besides Jay that can, I mean, you're the only one that has those files besides Freaky? That can do it.

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0: 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Heart pump, send the veins to the brain.
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0: came to the party, came to have fun. 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
1: Disco sound, coffee's licking down, smoke by the outside of the town. 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

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In my neighborhood, they basing. 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
1: Yeah.
0: Chill sound. 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

0: took it up. 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
1: I agree.
0: Take it home. 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
1: Yeah.
0: When it comes to real rude boy tune, what we do? We go like this. Pull up. Run it back one more time. This time we're getting mo in this one. 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He does a guitar lick. 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
0: Yes.

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1: Testing it.
2: No, it's recording right now.
1: Oh man, I thought we were just testing it.
2: No, we're good to go.
1: You sure those keys are coming out clear?

0: stretch to?
1: I don't know. It was empty, you don't know. I'm saying let's get a good recording, let's put it in the middle.
0: I said knock shit over, I said where are you?
1: And I'm showing you, it stretches to that once that beer's out of the way. It stretches.
0: This shit doesn't stay up here, this is a $600 piece of equipment. Your ass is knocking on. What are you doing?
1: I'm trying to give you some slack, man, just relax.
0: I'll cut you some slack.
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Make some noise. 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Hey, if you didn't know, this is Mission Critical. It's a critical situation here. Mission Critical, big up DJ Dub Cowboy, big up Jambalaya, big up Juice Crew, coming live and direct. Make it happen, crew.

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We got DJ Dub Cowboy on the ones and twos. 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

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On a fellow, get there on the star of the show. Long side, yo, yo, yo, la la la la la la la la la la la la la la la. 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Yeah, Mr. 50 naughty. 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D-I-D-E-O-N and you know that I mean. 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G-I-D, yes, you know that's me. E-O-N, yes, you know that's me. Come on the rhythm and me feel airy. 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

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Everybody wave up there. We're streaming live right now on the internet across the world. 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Just kidding. 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No. This is the one. Boom, boom. Check out a new track coming from the Juice Crew. 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

Don't take it personal. It's just business, homie. You acting like you do, but do you really know me? Don't take it personal. It's just business, homie. You acting like you do, but do you really know me? Cause I'm a J to the U, E, C. Humboldt County, I'm a H to the U, M, C. Humboldt County, I'm a H to the U, M, C. Humboldt County, I'm a H to the U, M, C. Humboldt County. Don't think we soft cause we hailing from the North Coast. We keep it humble, homie, I ain't the first to boast. It is what it is, I'll be the first to toast.

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That's a new track. That's hot. That's hot right there. I'm just making sure y'all understand where we coming from. You know what I'm saying? Boots knocker. Yeah. 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Building and building and building and building.

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1: 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All right. 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

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It's Patron and Limon, if you ask me. That's true hip-hop. 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

0: love it? 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
1: Love it.
0: Do you love it?
1: Love it.
0: Said I love it. I love it. Do you love it? Yeah. Do you love it? Yeah. Take it out. Do you love it? Yeah. Said I love hip hop. Put me on. I live it every day, day, day, day, day. 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
2: Thanks,
0: Hughes.
2: Thanks, y'all.
0: The first.
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Yeah, yeah. One, two. Yeah. Yeah. 300 or 400 or something. 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Two, three, two.

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2: Are you guys really one more, more, one more? 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Mark says that he's been here 18 years, and he said he thinks you guys can put more into this.
0: Come on, don't let me down. Pump it up. One more time for two.

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1: All right. Step ahead, y'all.
0: Are you ready for some more music?
1: One of those cool.
0: Are you ready for some more music? What? That's right.
1: Check. A 1-2 said I check one. Yeah, y'all.
0: Yeah.
1: I like it.

0: to heaven I sin.
1: Did you hear it? It sounds
0: but
1: like
0: nobody want to die.
1: Or did you hear it? It sounds
0: Lord
1: like
0: have mercy, tell them see.
1: Or did you hear it?
0: Everybody
1: like
0: want to go.
1: Or did you hear it? It
0: up to heaven,
1: so
0: Lord.
1: Did you hear it? It
0: but nobody
1: like
0: want to die.
1: Or did you hear it? It sounds so right. Or did you hear it? It
0: but

0: la la la.
1: Yeah.
2: No.
3: You are quick.
4: K edition. Let's rock.
5: Boston Market.
4: Let's rock K edition. You guys rock it the same way. We gonna rock it in a new way.
3: Yeah,
4: how about that,
3: how about
4: motherfucker?
3: How about,
4: exactly.
3: How about versions?
4: Don't
3: how
4: look at me and fucking
3: versions.
4: Sip your tequila like that. I'll run over there, fool. Yeah. You just the keyboardist, man.

I got this one. Yeah. Hey, you want to have it played for

0: Okay, I gotta practice one for the show. Oh yeah. Remember I forgot my lyrics for a while there, but
1: oh shit.
0: I played his lyrics for this one. Watch it now. No, by never should be him. I know I'm better, but no one make no one trouble me.
1: Well, which one is that?
0: Them boy black like fuzzy key. I'm from them, them boy bad man. And I think I need a new rhythm for this year one. I want to play Punani or something. I want to play. Give me a new rhythm for this one. This is a bad tune, and I want a better rhythm on it. And like this one. No, I never should be him. I'm not special, but no one make no one trouble me. Nasty, missy. Them boy a flex like fuzzy key. And I'm from them, the boy bad man. I go play reality. No, I never should be. But no one fits over, no one made no one trouble me. Nasty, missy.
2: What
0: is that? From them, the boy bought my logo, flicker. Why say them wrong? From the 156-7. Soon as I go play from the radio station, them wrong.
1: Oh, so do you mean start from scratch? A new tune?
0: No, I mean like a player. Let's play everything we know, but.
1: Call them. I want you to hit it, though.
0: Never mind.
1: I want
0: that
1: you to hit it.
0: That goes on the chronic, and next time we play the chronic, I'll play it on that one. Anyway,
1: no, I want you to
0: remember my lyrics. I'm glad I remember my lyrics, man.
1: You always hit those. You hit that on something else.
0: No, I never hit that one.
1: Yeah, you do. You hit that shit or something on another rhythm. I'm telling you. I'm telling you.
0: Next
1: you just don't remember.
0: One.
1: It has nothing to do with us.
3: David, you were the one going, let's play something.
4: We just don't want
3: something
4: else.
0: But it dawned on me like we gave up, though.
4: Well, we sit here with the instruments and stuff. Like, we're down to try to figure out what the fuck each other's talking about. Sometimes I think it's hard for everybody to sit around and watch it happen. So it's like,
1: It is. For the whole damn practice, yeah, it is.
4: It is.
1: You're definitely right there.
4: So that's why we're like, well, I can't do something else in the hand.
1: No, fuck addition, Al. No, you best get addition. You can't go back there. You gotta go forward now.
0: I think we should play this one, man.
1: We gotta go forward.
0: Got a new show, dude. We should play this one. We need new tune.
1: I feel you on that.
0: We
1: need new tune, new flyer.
0: It sounded good enough to me. Let's boost this hair. Come on, let's play one more time. Kariki.
1: If you want fools to come to blows.
0: Here's what we got. 2 different.

0: alone. 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
1: I like it.
0: Make some noise.
2: What?

If you don't know, we're the Juice Crew. Everybody always says, hey man, what does the juice stand for?

Watch yourself. Can't you see the sign? Watch him on the front line. Happy birthday, Bob. Give it a man, Bob, a round of applause. Man. You might get lucky tonight, Bob. Don't mention my name, though. I'm bad luck. Check it out, yo. We never dropped on. I just wanna kick 16 lines. You know I get mine. I never dropped on.

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2: Yeah, Juice Crew, make some noise for these guys. 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
1: From Mackville all the way down to Manil. 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
2: Thank you.
3: So how y'all feeling tonight? You guys with us? I think y'all with us tonight. That's right. Nice one.
1: Thank you. Thank you.
3: All right. This one's another familiar one, I'm sure. The Baltimore Rhythm. K-Star.

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Y'all know this one. 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

0: Every time.
1: 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Thank you all for coming out tonight. 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
1: Yeah, yeah, what's it
0: kick
1: like?
0: The verse, G, kick the verse.
1: Here we go. Yeah, it's like that and like this and a girl.
0: Whoa.
1: Every time, how you feeling? Are you good,
0: y'all?
1: When I hit upon this mic, I ain't gonna say

0: I'm on that note, record on the flow, y'all.
1: Yo, yo, it's like that, back and forth, it's like that. And when we still the course, we come so fat. This is the one that I like, cause you know I'm gonna blow it up tonight. I'm in the squad tonight, it's chill, gonna take it hotter. Cause you know that I never work your dollar. When I'm coming out, it's like, yo.
2: You know, on the microphone, here we go.
1: What?
0: Put your ganja in the air if you got some. If you ain't got none, go
1: just
0: get
1: give me a beat. Give me a beat. Give me a beat. 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
1: 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Keep it. 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Yo, this is the one you like, the one you like. 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
1: going. Make some noise.
0: Hey. 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
0: Let me try this.
1: I have a feeling it's not you. Last time I recorded with this, I got a buzz on the
0: input. Oh yeah, and they changed things. 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

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On a vision quest, searching for balance, need for progress, recognize unrest. 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

0: motherfuckers are dead right now. 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
1: No way!
0: Let's do this. 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
1: Taking over.

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1: Give them some love. 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
2: Yeah.
1: Oh, thank you.

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1: Yeah.
0: Next rhythm, play the chronic rhythm, play the chronic rhythm. 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
1: Pay attention to those wheels.
2: You made that song sound.
3: The preset on like this one is called Dub Smoke.
4: Yeah, man. Studio, that's your chorus right there.
1: Hey, no, you gotta change the last lyric instead of on the first verse. Heard your tease, you have a disease, so heard your tease with your double D's or something.
4: All right,
1: not as negative.
2: He's all serious, you gotta change it.
4: No, because we were like, damn, that is kind of hardcore, you know?
2: You got
4: we're
2: a
4: like,
2: disease, yeah.
4: Bro, you got a disease.
1: There's a lot of the people out there, they don't want to be reminded. They're like, yeah, I know.
3: Did you take
4: Maybe.
1: I know.
4: Well, if I took it, was it really your
1: list? It's just herpes.

0: With your double D.
1: The double D's, you know, you're like, cheese. The double D's.
2: Anymore. That's too big, man. That's too big. Double that's D's not going to tease me. That's going to that's gonna make me click to the next picture.
0: How about with your
1: flapping in the breeze?
0: You know, you're a tease with your B's. With your C cup.
1: Something like bring me.
2: Well, whatever, you know, we'll figure it out.
1: Put
2: it's just
1: on
2: at the
1: your
2: beginning.
1: Knees or some shit.
0: Put you on your knees and you know you're a tease.
2: Stop pulling on my sleeve. I put you on your knees. Just chilling.
0: I'll put you
2: up
0: on your
2: VIP,
0: knees.
2: Up in the VIP, we keep twisting. Some Northern Cali weed.
1: In
2: no stemming, no seeds, so stop reaching.
1: You're
2: going to get burned if you don't wait up your turn.
3: What'd you
1: in
3: say?
1: That's my DIC.
0: Oh, that's my DIC.
1: You guys,
0: that's a good
1: you
0: one.
1: Guys
0: your
1: it
0: mouth.
1: Easy.
0: That's how a DIC. Yeah.
1: It's just the rhyme scheme. It's too easy. It's
0: your mouth. Now my DIC.
4: Just start out.
0: Your mouth.
4: Like
0: your
1: on
0: mouth.
1: On my DIC. Just chilling. In the VIP.
0: Just chilling.
1: Paint that picture
0: your
1: first.
0: Mouth.
1: Then you realize you're in the VIP D-I-C. Too. It's like, holy shit. Yeah. And you're sipping champagne while it's all
0: I'm,
1: going through.
0: I'm sipping champagne.
1: You just don't be sipping chimpanzee.
0: Mouth.
3: No shit.
1: She's like a chimpanzee.
2: Girl, we're in Mexico.
0: On my DIC.
1: She's
0: is that
1: like
0: all you gotta say?
2: On my DIC. Stop pussing. You tugging on my sleeve.
0: Heard you were teased.
2: Heard you wanted to tease.
4: I just figured I'd do this.
2: You can
4: remember
2: this.
0: Some good shit.
4: Anybody else wanna,
2: so get on your knees.
4: Wanna cheer a thing, sip of this.
0: Hey, I bought those for the bros.
4: Cheers, Kariki, and
2: good luck,
4: Chris, and everything.
3: What?
4: Life, you know.
1: Look at that.
3: What's the, is the good luck thing? Is that something going on?
4: Yeah. My turn lemonade. Good stuff.
1: What is this little thing?
2: Yeah, that's that underground shit. Y'all didn't know that was coming. That. That's that K-Star shit right there. He's got to work on his delivery, you know.
0: Act one, enter the club.
2: So you, enter, you got the stub, and you enter the club,
4: like,
2: and you want in the road, and you.
3: You gotta change your butt thing. You gotta change your butt thing. Your drugs.
0: I got the nugs. The drugs is good, man. Everyone's on drugs.
1: The bugs part.
4: Cheers.
3: But you're saying, sorry.
0: It's paranoia, man.
3: No, but it's like you're saying you don't want.
0: They're on drugs, man.
3: No, you're saying you don't want no hugs when you're doing your drugs.
0: I don't want hugs.
3: So you're saying the girls kind of.
1: You're obviously not X, right? We crossed out X.
3: Kind of on crank or something.
1: You know, you're cranky.
0: No, it is X. It is
2: X. X. People want hugs on X.
0: You're getting hugs, but you don't want bugs.
4: It's like a mall.
2: While you're doing your drugs?
0: You're feeling, yeah. Enter the club and you're starting
1: what's
0: to rub.
1: What's more time?
0: You're getting
1: all right.
0: Rub. You're
1: more time?
0: The,
3: yeah.
0: Enter the club.
3: Is it?
4: It's more time.
3: Hey, did you give me a copy?
4: Yeah, you are watching mine.
0: Right.
4: See, I knew.
3: I thought you were giving me one.
1: Run the track.
4: A Native American dude.
3: Yes.
0: East Indian, you?
4: I didn't say that. Damn it.
2: Just say
1: what track was that?
2: That track is the
0: that
2: secret track. It's the
4: that was like a
2: mystery track.
4: It was mystery track.
1: Adaptation.
2: That's after the CD's been playing for like 10 minutes, all of a sudden something comes on, you're like, shit.
0: That's just
2: that
0: mystery
2: that.
0: Theater.
4: We can't really adhere to the set list that much. We have to like deviate.
3: It's not true.
4: There there
3: not true.
0: All right.
4: For entertainment's sake.
0: More time.
5: Now, I need to know what song is going to be in.

0: just a little more time. I got mad calls.
1: That's definite.
0: No matter what they say. Yes, this is going all around the world.
2: Do we all start at the same time or just me?
3: Jesus, learn the intros, man. I'll start this.
2: You start this.
3: Yeah.
1: This is our song about that.
2: Well, start it, man.
3: I just don't know because... Shut up, man. You gotta be quiet before I'm gonna start it.
2: You gotta command this shit. This band don't wait for no one to be quiet.
3: Listen.
2: Let's do it, man. Do it.
0: Never say goodbye. Just a little more time.

0: So that was three choruses. Let's keep it to two.
1: Yep, we're going to end it right there at the end with a...
0: Oh, we went 4 measures too long.
1: Yep, I would agree.
0: Skip the endings wreck, too.
2: Which
0: the
2: was
0: intros.
2: Four, which was two
0: no
2: and a
0: good
2: half,
0: without
2: really,
0: a solid
2: two and
0: ending.
2: A half is what it was.
1: What's that?
2: We didn't end it after I repeated the chorus twice.
1: Right.
2: And we want to go right after that.
0: Next. What do we got? Start it up.
1: Is that the right one?
0: I think so.
3: It is.
2: Don't act like you didn't know.
1: Do you have other lyrics on the verse, or do you always kind of flow the verse of that?
2: I fucked up my second. I fucked up the second half of the second verse.
1: Okay.
2: And I repeated that one to try to get it, but I fucked it up twice.

0: Yeah. Thank you.
1: Every time that we come around.
0: Family Business was that song.
1: Every time that we come around. Every time that we come around.
0: We got a little something.
1: They're ignoring me right now.
0: Special.
1: But that's okay. We're going to go to Basement Grooving. You know where we practice, where our studio is? It's in Kariki's basement.
0: Deep in the dungeon.
1: And so this is Basement Grooving. Enough said, right? Maybe you were at Plaza Grill. I don't know.

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1: All right. Yeah.
0: Be brave. All right, all right. 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Let's do it.
1: Right, right.
0: This one we call Instant Classic, cause we knew it.

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I'm a little hot, Kevin. It's the time to get the party started, y'all. Welcome to the show. I'm still hot. I'm still hot. I'm still hot. Feeling the vibes. Come with the blood. 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Here we go. Part of a movement so you can use it. 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Part of a movement. Sometimes it's hard to express.

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Thanks for partying with us tonight. Okay, yo, we're gonna try to get the sound right real quick. Yo, Kevlar, we need some more vocals in the drum monitor and keys in the drum monitor. I need more vocals in the vocal monitor too. And it's like feeding back a little bit up here for us. Yo, yo, yo, yo. Check one, check one, check one. Part of a movement. It's the J to the U to the C to the E. What? 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And up in the high. 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All right, we're gonna kick this next one. It's called Smackdown. Put the Smackdown on your ass. Yeah. Boom. A wicked sound, another wicked sound, yo. A wicked sound,

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0: Did y'all see that? 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That was almost a Soulja Boy right there. It was almost a Soulja Boy. Better watch it.
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0: Yeah. We gonna keep the party going, cause that's how we do.

y'all. 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Brain pool bringing heat like 1 million watts. So sharp, back it up, not just the talk. Yes, the fat start growing in my backyard. Mama, big up, we gotta do our part. How does it feel? Living for the next vibration. Amazing, playing on your local radio station. And they say they be relate to the flow that you're throwing down. But when it just is, we don't mess around. Beauty direction, just follow the crown. Until the crown just pounded with sound. Yeah. Ain't afraid for what I believe in. What's the reason? It's open season. A dumpy conquer, right? Till I stop breathing. Check it out.

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Thanks, y'all. If you don't know, we're the Juice Crew. Everybody always says, hey man, what does the juice stand for?

Watch yourself. Can't you see the sign? Watch him on the front line. Thanks for coming out and partying with the Juice Crew tonight. Friday night, feeling good tonight. Friday night, feeling good tonight. It's a homebrew session. Homebrews, it's a homebrew session. Friday night, feeling good tonight. Yo, Friday night, feeling good tonight. It's a homebrew session, another juice session. 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

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Yeah. Yo, this next song we call Rebel Life. So maybe you can figure that one out. 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

0: Boom! 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
1: What do we got?
0: Yes, yes, yes, yes, yes. This next one we call Basement Groovin'. Check it out. 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
1: Yeah.
0: Nice.
1: Yo, my precious birthday, 9-pound baby boy in my arms today at 5 o'clock. 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
0: Oh man, don't act like, you know, he making babies all the time. 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
1: are we doing now? 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
0: All right, we're the Juice Crew. 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
1: Love, love, love.
0: Stepping in, Rasta Daddy. We got Scotty Irie on the percussion right over yonder. We got K-Star, a.k.a. Mr. Bird, on the keys over there. We got J-Bird right here on the drums, J-Busy. And we got the one called C-Note on the bassie. $100 bill, y'all. $100 bill. All right, this next one we call Sunny Break Kids. Check it out, check it out.
1: Yeah.

0: Damn right.
1: God damn right. Rasta Dottie over there.
0: All right,
2: Master Gas.
0: We gonna keep the party going. Is that all right? We're gonna keep the party going. This next one we call Mash the Gas. Mash the Gas. Not pump your brakes, but mash the gas.
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0: 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All right, we got several more for y'all. Y'all ready for some more? Y'all ready for some more? This one we call Step Ahead. Step Ahead.
1: Boom! 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
1: 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Okay. 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How you guys like the new homebrews? Y'all like the new homebrews? This is my first time here, so I kind of like it.
0: The water. Thinking about Mateo. You like Mateo? King Mateo, you know?
1: Yo! Check out original.

0: Yeah.
1: That's it, yeah. Crew. That war business. The war business has to stop. Who is that guy? I can't even understand what he's saying. He's drunk. Who is that guy? Ha! Yo, this is what we call our last track. It's been fun tonight. It's been fun tonight. This is the man Jason.
0: Hey, hi.
1: Coming in, the Rasta Daddy. Straight from the midwifery situation.
0: Yeah.

0: Oops. I'm not sure y'all really want it. Do you really want it?
1: We really want it! Give us one more! Give us one more! Come on, please! One more! One more!
2: Yeah.
3: Yo, yo. So do you want more? Well, people, if you really want some more from the Juice Crew, you have to make them feel it. You gotta make them.

0: guys like the combination thing, Jason with Juice? You guys like that? Be at the Portuguese Hall on 215. We're gonna get some more of the same vibration. You see me? Blessed love. And you know we do our thing every Wednesday at the Blue Lake Casino. Free, live reggae every Wednesday. Jason Ishidubi and special guests like the Juice Crew. Don't miss it.
1: Yo, thanks for coming out, crew. Juice Crew. We love you, thanks. Peace out. Tip your bartenders. Tip your bartenders. We out. The juicer in the control. 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What?

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0: 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Are you awake yet?
1: Yeah, yeah, yeah. Mad love. We all got love. Mad love for the Howleys.

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1: Politrix.
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1: What? Where are they?
0: Politrix fighting for who party's better. I throw a party that don't require cheddar.

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1: Wicked Star, Brother D is big up on himself. Large every time, the man from Chile, the man from Maui, up in the area every time.
0: My boys from Hawaii in the place.
1: Watch him on.
0: Yeah, I tell him, say, watch it now.
1: Sure.
0: Hey, you want to hear something now?
1: Come with the Gideon. What you have?
0: Just give me the bass line real quick, yeah, Star.
1: Bass and bass.
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0: Cha-la-la-la-la, welcome Leola. 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Gideon sound from out of California.
1: Where?
0: What me a go do me bun them little soldier?

boy named Billy Boy. 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So he took a trip down to Mexico. Him just a dip up on the beach in Playa Escondido. Him just a dip up on the beach in Playa Escondido. Him paddle out one time and him broke up tree tall. Him pulling out the barrel and him broke up him nose. And him go well deep, but he got the sickest flows. And they ask him in brethren, got that shit on video. And I'm gonna send it in to San Clemente to Surfer Magazine. I saw it go, go, go. And I seen him say, we just paddle out and Diaz hit the peak. You know, he ripped that shit, spray onto the beach.

0: stop. 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
1: Got that?

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0: Watch your back scene, watch your back scene. 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
1: Boom, boom, boom, boom. 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
0: Yes, people, y'all with us tonight? Y'all with us tonight, all right? Yeah, yeah.
1: Man, I haven't even heard that one.
0: Yes. That's fresh off. That's fresh off the presses right there.
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1: It's a bit windy.
2: Y'all want one more?
1: Keep your heat.
2: All right.
1: Heat it.
2: We're going to keep the heat. 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
1: hot.
2: We're going to mash the gas. 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
1: All the way. 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
1: We got you.

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0: 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I said I like that shit. I like it. I said, hey, I want the crowd to sing. I say I like it. I said I like that shit. Said I like it. I said I like that shit. I said I like it. I said I like that shit.
1: I like it. I like that shit.
0: I said I like it. I like it.
1: I like it.
0: Jumping the ride, mash the gas. System pumped up, turn it up to full blast. I got the twine sack and I got the hash. A blunt or a zag. 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
1: 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System popped up, turn it up to full blast. I got the Twanzac and I got the hash. 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System popped up, I got the Twanzac and I got the hash. A blunt or a zag, do you have to ask? No, no, no, no, no, no. I don't think so.
2: Do you have to ask?
1: No, a blunt or a zag? No, no, I don't think so. Do you have to ask?
0: Yeah.
1: Y'all like that one?
0: Yes.
1: All right.

0: All we want to do is elevate, elevate, elevate, elevate.
1: More time, yeah.
0: Chronic, chronic, chronic. Everybody knows the chronic rhythm. We only got a couple more for y'all. They're going to kick us out. So we're going to just keep it moving, y'all.
2: That's an international song, yeah? Yo, no.
0: That's nice.
2: Thank y'all for coming out, for reals. Thank you. And we are going to run Tony Dixon. Hold on. Stop the song. Bring him out again. Run the country boy. Run the mad soul rhythm. Run the mad soul rhythm. We got the country boy himself here tonight. Tony Dixon.
3: Just for anybody to listen to, so we're going to hear it.
4: Yeah, there you go. Here we go. Ready? Intro.

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It could be from me. I don't know why. Yeah, I don't know what it is. I think it's definitely me for some reason. Yeah. Checky, checky.

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0: down underneath it. So it doesn't like
1: swelling now. Stereo though.

Jack, in a chop. This is what, yes, yes, yes, yes, yes, yes, yes, yes, yes, yes, yes, yes, yes, yes, yes, yes, yes, yes, yes, yes, yes, yes, yes, yes, yes, yes, yes, yes, yes, yes, yes, yes, yes, yes, yes, yes, yes, yes, yes, yes, yes, yes, yes, yes, yes, yes, yes, yes, yes, yes, yes, yes, yes, yes, yes, yes, yes, yes, yes, yes, yes, yes, yes, yes, yes, yes, yes, yes, yes, yes, yes, yes, yes, yes, yes, yes, yes, yes, yes, yes, yes, yes, yes, yes, yes, yes, yes, yes, yes, yes, yes, yes, yes, yes, yes, yes, yes, yes, yes, yes, yes, yes, yes, yes, yes, yes, yes, yes, yes, yes, yes, yes, yes, yes, yes, yes, yes, yes, yes, yes, yes, yes

Love you.

0: You know what, be real quick.
1: Back over your shoulder and only stop to rest yourself.
2: That recording? Huh? Yeah, actually, we did record this shit.
3: Yeah! Hey, what's up with the Herb Gardeners?

0: Yeah.
1: Make you want more.
0: Make you want no more.
1: Yeah, dancing to me.
0: Yo. To the rescue, in the Juice Crew coming through. Hey, we just

0: with us tonight. 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
1: Yeah.
0: All right.
1: Thank you. Thank you. Thank you very much.
0: We got it dialed in now.

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Cut some of the lows on that. 2, 2, 3, 2, 2. Yeah, yeah. 1, 2, 1, 2. Yeah. 300 or 400 or something. 1, 2. 2, 3, 2.

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Thank you very much. Give it up for Absinthe Quintet. That was awesome. Up next, on the stage to our left, Rhythmically Challenged. Happy 4th of July.

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0: no.
1: 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We really want everybody to move. It helps us get that much more into it as well. So we hope you guys enjoy it.
2: Yeah, she has a workshop.
1: That is going to be my ending.
2: Okay.

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0: I know.
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Check the beat. New juice selection. 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

it up, not just to talk. 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How does it feel living for the next vibration? Amazing playing on your local radio station. And they say they be related to the flow that you're throwing down. 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

0: I'm breathing, yeah. 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
0: Yeah. 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

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Yes, Juice Crew. 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

0: slip, aiming swift, squeeze and stiff, over the cliff, chest can't miss, haters gonna twist, peach pinch fist, approach on wrist, never gonna diss, haters never find me, give another beat, keep it coming right me, don't give me piss, every time we rhyme, G, give me another beat,
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0: Microphone business, I wanna rock, but it's the one so you just can't stop. 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

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All right, all right. Who wants a CD right here? I got a CD, Jewel CD, right here. Here she is, right here. Here you go. Boom. All right. All right. That was a... Didn't spill the beer. That's perfect. Yeah. Yeah. What you gonna do tonight? Show me a little love. Yeah. Grab somebody and rock on the dance floor.

safe bet? Is it a safe bet? I'm not attached to it. 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Is it a safe bet? 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
0: We got a couple more for y'all. 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

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Check, check, check, check, check, yeah. 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Yo, yo, what's up, Gramps? 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Yo, yo, yo. Check, check, check, 1, 2. 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It's a ragamuffin, it's a dreadlock. 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Yo, yo, yo. Check, check, 1, 2. 1, 1, 2. Check, check, check, 1, 2. Oh, you mean me and on D-band, you said? Check, 1, 2. Yes, I am. Yo, yo, yo. Come to the party, ready to knock. 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Jump, jump, jump, jump. We're gonna get this checked out, and then the Juice Crew, we're gonna come out for y'all. Check, check, check, check.

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How is everybody tonight? 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

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These extensions hurt. 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If these guys don't never play, I'll just keep talking and talking. And that's not necessarily what they want.

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I wanted to, it was cold out there, you know. 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

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All right, we're going to keep this party going. 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Finally, everybody showed up. Thanks for showing up. 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If you don't know everybody, that's Kennedy, that's Greenway, that's Jen, EJ. Another Jen. There's a lot of Jens in this world. God damn. They're all cute, though. They're all cute. 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

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Jaybird on the drums.

Yeah, thanks. 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They like me to talk about this one. All right. This one we call the Phantom. It's the Phantom Rhythm. I like it because it's kind of like one of those rhythms that kind of just takes control, like a ghost, a phantom. You guys looking at me like I'm crazy. But it's Halloween, right? It's like

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We're gonna watch him wind up his waist. Alright? Alright, just give me bass and drums. 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

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No, thanks, y'all. That's fun. See what I'm saying? That phantom rhythm. It's like, ah. When you got your bass player winding it up like that, you know the music takes control. See, that's what's happening. Everybody's cutting their dreads. Left and right.

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All right, get ready, get ready, here it comes. I say it and then you say it, huh. We elevate the vibe. It's your turn, your turn. 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This is Friday night, and what you're saying is we elevate the vibe. 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

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Yes. 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

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What? So you know what ain't, no, you know you can't touch.

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Many tongues don't speak, but do they feel? Believe what they say, yo, is it real? What I throw down, living every day, it's not your fault, I was raised that way. My girl always said, I explain what I say. I'm from the time they call back in the day. Back in LA, my story's like so many. No one ever said that we had the opportunity. Survival of a month, the dawn reality. Yeah, huh, check it out. 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

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Cause they feel it and there's something fresh on another level. Expect nothing less. Bless. There's some fucking feedback. Every time you know I'm on the fat track. It's just us. There ain't no justice. It's just us. There ain't no justice. It's just us. Just us. Yo! Thanks, y'all. I like that. Blunts and Beats. Yes. Hijacking, it's a takeover. Listen, my

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I'm hot. Hot on the mic. I mean, that sounds... You know what I mean. You know what I mean. I'm hot on the mic. A lot of layers to that, baby. 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This is my girl, Mimi. She puts up with me. 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Huh.

0: Yeah. 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We gonna keep rocking until they kick us off, all right? 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It's just an intimate little party tonight, okay? Is that all right with y'all?
1: All right.

chill on the D-Lo. Brother J, you see that be we. And what you see, originality. Coming with a new flavor, watch your behavior. Out there with something to prove. Intimidation's really not my move. Checking and vexing everything that we do. Watching every time.

Yeah. We're just going to keep grooving, grooving, grooving, grooving. Family business every time.

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I think we kind of got to wrap it up. I'm sorry. I'm having a good time. Good time. You know what I mean? We only have 500 more to play for y'all. But unfortunately, they're only going to let us play a couple more. So we're just going to keep it going. You don't want to hear me talk. This next one we call Sunny Break Hits.

That's all right. 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

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Have a little pride in yourself, truth be told, you can't count on no one else. 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

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DJ, yo, turn it up. 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

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And then try to create a little difference and make a difference. Do what you can to take a stand. Original stand, said you know, unified man. We gotta do what's right, man. Said I said we can't criticize, man. I did a DJ. Turn it up, y'all. DJ. Turn it up. DJ. 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DJ. 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
1: 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We got one more. We got one more.
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0: Run, Tins, my.
1: Run it. International styly. Boom, boom.
0: International what?
1: Thanks for vibing with us tonight.
0: International who?
1: Make sure you tip your bartenders. Aren't the bartenders lovely tonight?
0: Yes.
1: Damn.
0: So lovely.
1: They fill up those pitchers so fast. So fast. Let's do it, Juice Crew.

0: Rude Boy lyrics.
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0: 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I'm going to tell you some Rude Boy lyrics.
1: All right, I want to hear
0: 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It's like a boom mic under the garden legs. And then there's a real up and a kick up and a bag. It's like a boom mic. Hold on, let me tell them, say, low.
1: Boom.
0: Tell them, low. 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
1: I'm
2: like
1: junk. It. I'm junk. That's I hope it, you are too. Thank you, Humble Brewery, for having us tonight. Thank you. This is the Juice Crew.
0: That's right. Damn, that was nice. I like that.

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I blaze one up for no ho, take it though. Jump in the ride, mash the gas. 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

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In a plastic world, yo, it's so critical to stay original. In a plastic world, yo, it's so critical to stay original. We're not going fully digital. Jump in the ride, mash the gas. 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About the twan sack, you do the task. A blunt or a zag, do you have to ask? Yeah.

Yo, we up here in Sunny Bray styling, and we could be coming wicked and wildin'. That's what we do when we blaze one up off the tip. That's what we do. I keep it coming on the true. That's what we do when the juice come true. Blaze one up, fill the cup, and we chant it up. We chant for the hydrant, cause we rising, and we never criticizing, just vibing and creating, never debating, cause we jump in the ride, mash the gas, system pumped up, turn it up to full blast, pop the trunk, break out the stash, jump train, ride, hope it's gonna last, jump in the ride, mash the gas.

0: End it right here, end it right here.
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2: 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Let's just do it, y'all. A groove that we like to do. We call it the remix.
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0: get more and more. 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
1: Faster than the speed of light, indeed I ride. Keep turning up my shine until the brightness make them see the light. 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For equal right, delete the evil fights and see the people rise. Just read the eagle's flight, could never be defeated. See the lion and see through lies and watch us reach new heights. 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He who tries control will even

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0: 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Yeah, yeah. 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
1: Big love, you know the time is the beginning of touching the stage in Humboldt County. 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

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Yeah!

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Yeah! Hey, people! You ever heard of Lion Camp? Have you heard of Lion Camp? Make some noise, people. Lion Camp is an association of artists. That last tune was a combination with Windstrong. We played a combination with Capleton earlier. Josh's son is in Tahoe. He took his kids snowboarding, man. It's all good. But this next tune happens to be a combination with Mr. Josh's son. Yeah. And it's about the people who talk too much about other people, you know? 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

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Sister Bianca Mankai and Sister Iris, y'all. They're going to give you some strong woman reggae music, as I would say. 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

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There's few, but we're gonna honor them. So that was Alicia Keys. She's actually R&B reggae. She's a bit of crossover. 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
0: Ladies, ladies, ladies. All right, we're gonna slow it down a little bit for you. This is a strong song. This is by a woman named Judy Mowat. She's a strong sister. She was one of the I3s. Strong woman. If you don't know who Judy Mowat is, go look her up and listen to her music. 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So it's an honor to be able to do her song. Judy Mowat.